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Dude, the New York Post is out of stuff to write about. What in the world are they publishing this for? I'm scrolling through Facebook right now, right? And the New York Post has a sponsored post with a woman leaning over a toilet. And it says, chronic pot smokers warn that scromiting is worse than childbirth. I almost died from it, this woman says. You know what scromiting is? Here's what I want to know. So we'll talk about this coming up in about half hour. I'll describe the whole thing and why they're writing about it. And if you've ever given birth, I want to know. Well, if you've ever given birth and also smoked pot and scromiting.

0: prominent. I want to know which one is worse.
1: All right.
0: That's all on the way for your evening. I'm Kirsch. I've got Autumn Kings, new rock on the way, Metallica and AC/DC coming up too.
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1: 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Finkel was Einhorn. 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

0: Yeah, so here I am working hard at Blitz, scrolling through Facebook like the best of us do at work, right? What's up tonight on Kirsch? It's your rock station, 99.7 The Blitz. This article came up. It was published by the New York Post, and it was a suggested article for me on Facebook to follow. It says, chronic pot smokers warn that scromiting is worse than childbirth, and one lady says she almost died from it. You know what scromiting is? Oh my. Yeah, it is. It's basically screaming because you're gagging and gonna barf and then you almost die. She says it's worse than childbirth. I don't think that's the case, ma'am, but if you give... She's still going. Jesus. Kind of want to meet her. Okay, so anyhow. Yeah, if you ever scromited and also given birth, I need to know which one is worse. Text me, 800-821-9970. It's the Blitz.
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2: 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What?

0: $50. Why? Because you deserve it. Sirens, 6190 Cleveland Avenue, Columbus, Ohio. Just off I-270 at exit 27, the Cleveland Avenue exit. Sirens is 18 and over.
1: It is our solemn duty to shake that booty.
0: Only at Sirens, where sometimes it's good to be bad. And we can be very, very bad.
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And on a side note, it can also cause memory loss.

0: Did you have a short work week last week because of the 4th of July? That was kind of nice, right? A 4-day work week. This whole 5-day work week bullshit is ridiculous. They're trying to change that, though. They're trying to pass a law where it's going to be 4-day work weeks. I think they've been trying to do that since about 1965. And for whatever reason, the man doesn't want to do that. What's up tonight? I'm Kirsch. We've got some tickets for you tomorrow for Evanescence at Riverbend in Cincinnati. That's in August. They're there with Spirit Box and Nova Twins. Ticketmaster to buy your tickets, or Goose Kelly and Thick will start your Friday off with the Morning Blitz and one more shot at those, right? The new one from Avatar next, Godsmack, coming up too.
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0: 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The riffs are heavy. The amps are permanently dialed to 11. And the volume only goes 1.

Yes, it's Thursday night. I know you're already doing weekend stuff, so let me know what you're up to, all right? 800-821-9970. I'm Kirsch. Here's Ava Under Fire. It's Villainous on the Blitz.

0: villainous. There's Eva Under Fire. It's 99.7 The Blitz. They will be at Nationwide Arena in October. It's on October 21st, part of Five Finger Death Punch's tour. It's 5FDP, Eva Under Fire, and Cody Jinx, part of that as well. Tickets are on sale through Ticketmaster. We gave away our tickets that we had for that show, but if you do want to see Five Finger Death Punch, we've still got tickets for their show at Riverbend in Cincinnati. We can get you down there by texting the keyword 5, F-I-V-E, over to 800-821-9970. That show is coming up in August. Kirsch, I did get a text from Dylan, who's having a night. Wait till you hear, you know what, you're going to be jealous when you hear about Dylan's night coming up in just a little bit. Nirvana's on the way, and Atreyu, too. It's the Blitz.
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Just off I-270 at exit 27, the Cleveland

0: Cleveland Avenue exit. Sirens is 18 and over. And remember, Sirens is open every Thursday, Friday, and Saturday till 5 a.m. Tackle the 100-ounce tower for just $20 every Sunday and pay no cover from 7 to close. Only at Sirens, where sometimes it's good to be bad. 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

See, I made the mistake a little while ago saying, let me know what you're up to tonight because we're getting close to the weekend, right? 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Wait till you hear what he did tonight. 6 minutes. You're going to be jealous. It's the Blitz.

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Yeah, you'll still get a ticket, but it'll help with our law enforcement marketing efforts. 99.7 The Blitz.

0: Oh, man, Dylan having a night over by campus. I've been going back and forth with Dylan. Big deal tonight. Okay, so he texted me earlier when I asked what you were up to, and I think Dylan wins. He said, I just had a girl leave my apartment, Kirsch. My Apple Watch thinks I just did CrossFit. My dog won't make eye contact with me, and I'm pretty sure I need to rotate my mattress, or at least flip it. Bro, I think you might actually want to go to the doctor, get some antibiotics or something like that. Because it sounds like a good night, but also a little wild. So, it's Thursday. Way to start your weekend off a little early. If anything burns in the morning, definitely see a professional. Perfect Circle's on the way. Sleep Theory and Chevelle, too. It's 99.7 The Blitz.
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0: Yeah, so it's time to make a kid's day coming up on the 24th. It is 2 weeks from tomorrow, Christmas in July, here at 99.7 The Blitz. 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

0: Wednesday tonight. Thick Rick had a blast. He'll be back in tomorrow morning first thing with the Morning Blitz. And they've got one more shot at Evanescence tickets for their show in Cincinnati at Riverbend in August with Spirit Box and Nova Twins. Ticketmaster, if you want to buy your way into that show, or again, win tomorrow morning after 6 a.m. if you're up and at it that early. Good for you if you are, all right? Starless, it's the new one from A Perfect Circle, and STP are on the way too. 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
5: 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Just off I-270 at exit 27th, the Cleveland Avenue exit. Sirens is 18 and over. 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
0: Yeah, Kelly! 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

open and close Sunday through Thursday. 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

0: Sirens. Why? Because you deserve it. Sirens. 6190 Cleveland Avenue, Columbus, Ohio. Just off I-270 at exit 27, the Cleveland Avenue exit. Sirens is 18 and over. It is our solemn duty to shake that booty. Only at Sirens, where sometimes it's good to be bad. And we can be very good. Very bad.
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0: Sirens at Sirens is 18 and over. And remember, Sirens is open every Thursday, Friday, and Saturday till 5 a.m. Tackle the 100-ounce tower for just $20 every Sunday and pay no cover from 7 to close. 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
2: 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Sirens, 6190 Cleveland Avenue, Columbus, Ohio. 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
6: 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Cleveland Avenue, Columbus, Ohio. Just off I-270 at exit 27, the Cleveland Avenue exit. Sirens is 18 and over.
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0: exit. 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
1: Let me tell you, we had something planned here, and that all changed real quick. Because when we started the show, I told you how yesterday I was getting ready to cook dinner. Nora and the boys were out doing some things, and my phone rings, and it's Nora. And the first words out of her mouth are, take a deep breath. And as it turns out, when she was picking up the youngest from playing basketball at the school, she somehow rubbed against the curb, little curb check, ripped a hole in the side of her tire, insta-flat. And of course, so I went to get her, and I put her in my car and sent her and the boys home as I called and called roadside assistance, and guys showed up, changed the tire. And then John decided to text in and say, as a man, why is Goose not changing his own tire and instead waiting on another man, all capitals, to show up and change his tire? And then we got another one that said, your T is so low, you had another man come change your tire.
2: Oh.
1: Yeah, you're right. I do the commercials for Tri-State Men's Health. And you know what? Yep, I sure did. Kiss my pale, hairy, white ass. I have got free roadside assistance. The man was there in 10 minutes with an automatic air pressure, an automatic car up in 2 seconds, tire changed in 5 minutes.
2: So before you even got there.
1: Basically, by the time I showed up, he was already on his way. And you know what? As a real man, you might be able to change your tire in 10 minutes. Good for you. I'm not going to sit there with that BS crank they give you with your spare, sitting there with that tiny little wrench trying to raise your car up when this guy shows up with a power lift.
2: For free.
1: Two pumps. The car was lifted. Beep, beep, beep. It was like a NASCAR.
2: Right. Zip, yeah.
1: Done. I'm going to sit there and hand crank all the lug nuts.
2: In the cold?
1: In the cold. And then use that tiny little wrench with that little makeshift lift.
2: Yeah, I know,
1: Jack.
2: I can't hate on you for that, man. I mean, I could change a tire if I have to. You know,
1: 100%. I can change that tire if I have to.
2: But why do you have roadside assistance? You know,
1: free roadside assistance through my bank. Not even through my insurance. My bank provides free roadside assistance.
2: Really?
1: Yes. 10 minutes. He's there. Yes. Absolutely. I had another man change my tire. F you! Like, I care what you think about me changing my tire. And you know what? Not only that, I now have $25 oil changes for life because this guy was so nice.
2: What?
1: And so he's a little independent guy. Uh-huh. He doesn't work for some big conglomerate. No, he's a little guy.
2: Yeah.
1: Showed up in his van.
2: Yeah.
1: Gave me his card. He does mobile oil changes. He goes, you let me know anytime. I'll give you a $25 oil change. Because you know what? I also don't know how to change. I shouldn't say also. I don't know how to change the oil in my car. So I guess I'm not a man.
2: Oh,
1: because I can't change my own oil.
2: A lot of people don't change
1: But you oil. Know what? I'm no longer taking it to where it's 10-minute whatever lube for $90 or $125 or whatever. You're damn right I had another man change my tire.
2: I've never been to whatever lube. Aaron's on your side. He says, I'm with you, Goose. If somebody else
1: damn
2: for free,
1: right.
2: I'll do it,
1: 100%.
2: Too. 100%.
1: If I don't have to do it for free, yep.
2: Yeah, I can't hate on you for that.
1: Why is another man changing your tire?
2: I warned you, guy. You got it, man. I saw that text come through, and I looked up, and I go, did you see this text?
3: We're talking about it. We're talking about it.
1: Yeah, 100%.
2: He's yelling at me. I'm like, I'm right here.
1: Care what you think about another man changing my tire? Please, gentlemen, you go. You real men, go out and do your thing. Let your D and B's hang and swing. Good for you,
2: Brandon says I use roadside assistance for being towed. Okay, I don't know if that's a
1: what?
2: I don't know if that's a knock
1: what, Brandon? You don't get out the straps and put it on like a backpack and pull your car to wherever it's going? I guess you're not a man.
2: Terry Cup, I agree with Goose. I'll wait on roadside assistance too. Mine is free.
1: Right.
2: Cece, I'm a woman. If I were a man, I still wouldn't want to change a tire.
1: Yes. Why would I want to do that? If it's for free. It's not like I was waiting 7 hours on someone to show up and change my tire.
2: We got to bleep all that work with the small tools.
1: Yes, that tiny little crank.
2: I know. It's a joke.
1: Rachel, I'm sorry. I'm not passing on his number because people don't deserve the $25 oil change. You know why? Because they're real men.
3: If I doubt Rachel's a real
1: man. No, she's not.
3: You should give her, though. You should tell her. Josh says, yeah, Josh, too. I need that guy's number for the $25 oil change.
1: Yep, uh-huh.
3: What, Josh? You're not a real man? Can't change your own oil?
1: Be a man. Change your own tire.
3: Oh, Lance said this was rage bait.
1: This is what I think for you people.
3: All right, not everybody's against you. Corey says, I was a mechanic for 10 years. I no longer work on cars. I pay other people to work on my car.
1: There you go.
3: Mm-mm-mm.
1: All right. I got that out now. I think I'm all right. I'm sweating a little bit.
3: Gene says, hey, I got adult money now. I'm not doing it. Have a great day.
1: Well, if it's free, I don't...
3: Right.
1: I don't...
3: I know. I can't hate you for that. They can't see your middle fingers. Right now, he wasn't born with enough middle fingers from what I'm watching over here.
1: Anyways, I hope you don't ever have to call someone to change your... I wish upon you no flat tires.
3: Is this true? Sean says some cars don't even have spares anymore, just a mini air compressor.
1: That is true, yes. That is very
3: true. You don't
1: true.
3: Have... Don't,
1: yes.
3: Really?
1: Yeah.
3: No spare?
1: Very true.
3: That seems crazy to me.
1: Yeah.
3: Because you might get in a situation where you don't have a choice.
1: That is true. But you got to call a tow truck. Get where you're going.
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4: Roadways looking pretty good so far this morning. We do have a bit of a slowdown on 161 eastbound between 62 and Beach Road. That's typical for this time of the morning. Other than that, things moving up to posted speed limits. 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

0: Foo Fighters, Alanis Morissette kicking the door open for female artists, Green Day, Offspring doing the thing for alt-rock and punk. And so there's a possibility that you may have had some of those posters hanging on your wall if you were growing up during that time. What was on your wall back in like your middle school, high school days? I remember for a long time, I would buy two copies of a comic book and I would cut one up or tear one apart to kind of put it on my wall. Because there were a lot of times in the early 90s where they were doing these collaborative covers where like four comic book covers made one big poster.
1: Very cool.
0: So would buy all four and then piece them together on my wall. I specifically remember the Uncanny X-Men when Jim Lee came in as a Marvel artist. And who was the other one? Rob Liefeld. Yeah. So I had a lot of comic book stuff on my walls. I didn't have too much music on my walls.
2: Oh, man.
0: Which is kind of shocking now that I think about it. Had a lot of music, just not a lot of posters and stuff on my wall. It was a poster that I kind of got my life motto from. And my life motto is, growing old is inevitable, growing up is optional. And that was on a poster, and I've carried that with me since like early high school. Kelly, do you remember what you had hanging on your walls growing up back in the day?
1: No. Next. I'm kidding. I do.
0: I don't know. Thick has been laughing ever since we talked about this and literally like pointing at you like nana nana boo boo.
1: Well, it did cause a little bit of a family issue unbeknownst to me until later in life when I was in some family therapy.
0: Oh, okay.
1: But I was 12 years old when the Farrah Fawcett bathing suit poster came out. I was obsessed with Charlie's Angels and obsessed with Farrah Fawcett, like to a degree you can't believe. I go to the hairstylist, make my hair Farrah Fawcett.
0: Uh-huh.
1: I entered Farrah Fawcett lookalike contest. I'm 12. I'm 12, but I'm obsessed with everything Farrah Fawcett. I had to have this poster. I'm like, Mom, you have to take me to the mall. Take me to Northland Mall. I've got to get this poster. She's like, are you positive? I said, I'm positive. I spent my hard-earned allowance on this Farrah Fawcett red bathing suit poster, and I had that proudly hanging on my wall. I absolutely adored her. Everything about her, I wanted to be her when I grew up. I was like thinking, man, wouldn't it be cool if she was my mom? Like, you know how you're like,
0: yeah. This
1: is the coolest person I've ever seen in my life. The most gorgeous, best teeth, best hair, biggest boobs. I'm like, this is it. This is it for me. This is what I want
0: to
1: be.
0: Personal offense to that?
1: No. My mom did not take any offense to it. My dad later, when we were in a family therapy situation, God bless him because, but he said, we were kind of talking about my childhood a little bit as therapy was centered around me. And he said that he did remember thinking, well, I didn't think maybe that you might be gay. I thought, yeah, you might be a lesbian because of the poster you had. I'm like, the Farrah Fawcett poster when I was 12? You thought at 12 years old I had a sexual thing for Farrah Fawcett? I was 12.
0: It was just Charlie's Angels.
1: But he wasn't saying it as a criticism.
0: Right.
1: He was just saying this is kind of like, you know, where I thought maybe your life was headed because of the poster. I'm like, no, I was a kid. I was a tiny little baby child. And I just was obsessed with somebody I wanted to be later in life.
0: Yeah, absolutely.
1: So,
0: wrong with that?
1: Thick knows that I spent time in therapy over the Farrah Fawcett poster. Yeah.
3: Well, and the funny thing is that the one thing that Kelly and I probably have in common from our childhood is that I had that poster on my wall.
1: Yes,
0: for totally different reasons.
1: You, yeah,
3: I never thought about her wanting to be my mom.
1: Yeah.
3: That was not what I was thinking.
0: No.
3: But I had her in another red bikini was Phoebe Cates from Standing on the Diving Board from Fast Times.
0: Fast
3: I had that poster.
0: Hot, yeah.
3: And Kelly always loves the fact that I had the hauling ass poster with the girls in the back of the truck.
0: Of course.
3: Yeah, yep. In the bikinis. But then Dude, bands. Oh, my God. So many band posters. And the mirrors that you won at the carnival.
0: Oh,
3: you remember
0: absolutely.
3: Those?
0: I did have a couple of those.
3: The rock mirrors that had a frame around them.
0: Yep.
3: And they had the name on the mirror.
0: Etched mirrors.
3: Yeah, I had a bunch of those on the wall and so many band posters.
0: 800-821-9970. Would love to hear from you. What was hanging on your wall back in the day? Madison says Hanson and Backstreet Boys posters.
3: Okay.
0: I mean, it was the 90s. That would make sense if that's when you grew up.
3: Hey, Will had Farrah Fawcett along with Judas Priest and Lamborghinis.
1: Yes.
3: I did have the Trans Am. from smoking a Bandit on my wall. It's the only car I ever had on the wall.
2: Really?
3: Yeah. My goal was to have no wall showing.
1: Also, by the way, I got a t-shirt with that Farrah Fawcett poster on it. You guys, I loved her so much.
0: Okay. Let's see.
1: Susie, did you say Jonathan Taylor Thomas? Okay.
0: No, I did not.
1: All right. Ding, ding, ding. Jonathan Taylor Thomas. Susie was says she was obsessed with him. JTT.
0: The old JTT, yeah. Yes. How many people had, what was it, Teen Bop? Was that the name of the magazine?
1: Tiger Beat.
0: Tiger Beat. That was it. Tiger Beat magazine. Who came up with that name, Tiger Beat?
3: Yes. What else was there? Hit Parader.
0: Yeah, that was another one.
1: Erica says she had the Farrah Fawcett poster, too. She said, I don't remember any of her parents questioning it, though. Loved her hair.
0: 5190, I had half-naked girls sprawled across equally good-looking dirt bikes.
3: There you go.
0: Yeah. Girls in motorsports. Yeah. Like, if you're a basically teenage boy, what else do you want on your walls? Steven says WWE action figures and Hot Wheels.
1: Ah.
3: On the walls.
0: Hey, you still have a little shelf action going on.
1: Eric says Cypress Hill Blacklight poster. Yes. Very cool.
3: And the pot leaf.
1: The pot leaf and Blacklight. Yeah.
0: I remember once we got college age and we got an apartment, we had the the shot menu poster that had a whole bunch of different shots
3: It
0: told you how to make them.
3: Right.
0: I remember that. Hang it in the kitchen so we know how to make our shots, we're in our college years.
3: Did you guys saw Don't Tell Mom the Babysitter's Dead?
0: Absolutely. Yeah.
3: So when the babysitter walks into the oldest brother's room, do you remember that? All the stuff on the walls that he had, and she freaked. That was my room.
0: You had that much stuff on
3: your
0: walls?
3: That was my room, yes.
0: Okay.
1: Vivian says she had that lover boy poster with the tight red leather pants. Oh, yeah.
4: It's the Morning Blitz.
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1: We were just talking about this article from Loudwire.com. It was celebrating the rock music in 1995. I mean, so many huge artists. Smashing Pumpkins and Pearl Jams, newcomers Bush and

0: Hill, The Used, Lorna Shore, Hollywood Undead, Sleeping with Sirens, Poppy, Tech Nine, Starset, and so many more. 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
2: all right, I'm listening.
0: The three things you need to know before you go.
3: Central Ohio is being blanketed by smoke from Canadian wildfires, prompting another air quality advisory. The concentration of particles in the air is unusually high, and officials say Central Ohioans today could experience some of the worst air quality we've had in years. Pollution levels are so bad that it's unhealthy for everyone, not just those in higher risk categories. It's recommended you limit strenuous outdoor activity today, stay indoors when possible, keep windows closed, and avoid driving with car windows down. Now, for those of you going to incarceration today, stay hydrated. Monitor yourselves for symptoms including wheezing, coughing, chest tightness.

0: dizziness or a burning sensation in the nose, throat, and eyes. Head to First Aid if your body's in distress. There's air conditioning and certified medical professionals there. Today should be the worst of it. There's a front moving through tonight, which should help clear out the smoke for tomorrow, although there is a decent chance for storms tomorrow. Federal health officials say a multi-state outbreak of cyclosporiasis that has sickened thousands of people has been linked to shredded iceberg lettuce served at Taco Bell restaurants in five states, including Ohio. The CDC and the FDA say investigators have identified a single supplier of shredded iceberg lettuce from Mexico used at Taco Bell restaurants in Ohio, Michigan, Indiana, Kentucky, and West Virginia. The supplier has been identified as Taylor Farms. The investigation continues, and additional restaurants, retailers, and products may be added as information becomes available. Cases in Ohio have more than tripled in the last week. And those are your three things.
1: Blitz Rock is a no-brainer.
2: I was just curious, what's in your head, you know, since there's no brain?
1: That's why we're so good at it.
2: Ah!

0: Maybe it'll make more sense the second time you hear it. It's the Morning Blitz Rewind.
1: You know, we've had discussions with the bosses and the bigwigs about, you know, furthering the show and how to connect more. And there have been conversations of maybe like a live stream or like an after hours podcast and some of the things we talk about off the air. And it's like, can we really do that? Do we want to do that? And this is one of those scenarios, but it brought up a good conversation, something I've done before. Goose's annual sex survey. Do you fall in line with the rest of Blitz Nation? Because, and I know how this sounds, I'm not trying to be all braggadocious. In fact, I'm putting myself down a little bit. I have been very lucky to snatch myself a woman that is 10 years my junior. And she is one of those women, like a lot of women nowadays, that has, I guess, embraced her sexuality, if you will. I have to push her away. Like I have literally said, woman, do not touch me for 48 hours.
2: What, is she like, she just wants it?
1: Yes. Yes.
3: Oh, good for you.
2: It's nonstop.
1: Yes.
4: Oh, these are the naps you've been telling us about.
2: Right. That's what I said. That's what they call it now.
1: I want a nap.
2: He wants.
1: I want to nap. I am sick of being treated like a piece of meat. Get away from me. I feel like a lion tamer at the circus. I have to hold up a chair.
4: You see, my eyes are up here, yeah. Nora. My eyes are up here.
1: Get away.
5: Now let you just drop them pants. Just take them right off.
1: So here's the thing. We're going to do Goose's annual sex survey. I don't need your name. I don't need any of your specifics. Completely anonymous, okay? 800-821-9970.
2: Yeah, this is science. We're just trying to find out what
1: science.
2: People are, you know, how they compare.
1: What is your relationship status? How long have you been together, if you are in a relationship? And how often are you doing the no pants dance?
2: Yeah.
1: Because I want to compare notes.
4: Doug wants you to remember to hydrate, Goose. It sounds like there's a lot going on.
1: I'm telling you. It's gotten the point sometimes so dried out it's straight up just coming out like plaster. Like, it's just way too...
2: What?
1: Like, you need some sort of hydration. You know it's gone too far when it just goes...
4: Like dust. That's it.
1: It's just a hot sigh.
2: Oh, my God. A hot sigh. Wow.
6: The vagina is the window to the soul.
2: Yeah, embrace it, Goose.
1: I can't. I am old.
2: Oh, please.
1: I'm telling you.
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4: An accident on 71 North after East Broad as traffic slow from 70. We have an accident in the construction zone on 70 West, east of 142. 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
10: 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Why? Because you deserve it. Sirens, 6190. Cleveland Avenue, Columbus, Ohio. Just off I-270 at exit 27, the Cleveland Avenue exit. Sirens is 18 and over.
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10: 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And we can be very, very bad.
11: $5,000. 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That's crazy. If you drive, you have to download Upside, the

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0: We've traveled to the future and back to bring you the Morning Blitz Rewind. 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
1: If you've been in a relationship, how often, how long you've been together, and then how often it's happening. Completely anonymous. The Blitz, good morning.
2: Hey, good morning. I've been married 6 years.
1: Okay.
2: And other than when she's been pregnant, it's been like multiple times a day.
1: Really? Okay.
2: Yeah.
1: Now, is that...
3: And, that's too much.
1: Is that more... I agree. Is it more you or more her or a combination of the both?
2: It's all her. It's all her. I feel like I'm 60 and I just like to sleep and she stays, keeps me up to like 2 o'clock in the morning.
1: What? See? See? I'm not the only one.
4: Do you need help? Should we call someone?
1: I'm just saying.
2: I mean, we're young. It's okay right now, but once we get in our 40s, I think I'll be done.
1: Yeah, okay. See, you're a little bit younger.
3: Done.
1: You're a little bit younger. I get that. And I'm assuming that your significant other, your wife, is kind of the same age group as you, that mid to upper 30s?
2: Yeah, well, we've actually been married since we were 18. We're 25 now.
1: Oh, 25. Oh. Okay. Oh, see, you haven't even started
3: She's
1: yet.
3: She's not even in her prime
1: oh,
3: yet.
1: Oh, wait till she turns 36, 37 years old,
3: dude.
1: Man. You better start drinking your Gatorade now for 11 years from now, because it's going to get worse. I'm telling you.
3: Yeah, you're going to be needing that testosterone.
1: Yeah.
2: Yeah, I think I'm a friend divorced at that point.
3: What?
1: It's a lot, I'm telling you. Well, thanks for the call, man. Let's see. We had a young lady, a lady texting, married almost 2 years, twice a day. Rock on for you. You got another one? Yeah. Blitz, good morning.
5: Hey, what's going on?
1: Good. All right. Are you in a relationship?
5: Yes, I am.
1: How long have you been in the relationship for?
5: This one's a new one. The 23rd of this month, actually.
1: Oh, well, okay. Congratulations. So you're 5 days in. So how long or how often... I'm assuming it's got to be a once a day at least if you're 5 days in.
5: Well, the couple times we've been together, it was at least 3 and up to 6.
4: You guys have jobs?
1: Thanks
5: it
1: for the call, man.
5: Send off, all right?
1: Hey, good for you. The few times you've been together. 6.
4: Dang.
1: Although, my record's 7. Thick, what about you?
3: My record?
1: No. Back to the survey.
3: Oh, 31 years married and about 3 times a month.
1: Okay.
3: Yeah.
1: I would say that's like the average.
3: Well, I have come to find that it is better, way better, if you wait a little while between. You know, if you go a couple weeks, it's everybody's more in the mood. You know what I mean?
1: Okay. Yeah. Let's see. 6 years with my girlfriend. She's in her 50s. I'm 62. At least twice a day.
3: What?
1: Come on!
3: What?
4: Yeah, wow. Okay.
3: I'm right. I'm not keeping up with our listeners. That's for sure.
1: Our listeners like
4: There are a lot of people saying that the women are definitely the initiators.
1: Yeah.
4: This person said, I'm 30 years old. My wife is 26. We've been together for 7 years. I feel like I have to beat her off with a stick sometimes.
1: I truly do believe in the past 10 years, and especially in the past 5, that, and I fully support it, good for you ladies, that they have come out of the shell a little bit. I'm serious. It's not as taboo anymore, you know, to speak about it.
3: Yeah.
1: To
3: communicate.
1: To communicate. Yeah. To admit that you want it more.
3: Yeah, or the things that you want.
1: Yeah, absolutely.
3: To really get into the details and talk about it and make each other happy.
1: Married for over 30 years, between once and 3 times a week. So we'll call it twice a week. Okay. Good for you. I want to hear from you. 800-821-9970 or 99700. Let's do one more for this round. The Blitz, good morning.
6: Hey, what's going on?
1: All right, Goose's annual sex survey. Are you in a relationship?
6: Yeah, I've been married 30 years.
1: Married 30 years.
3: Yeah, he's with me.
6: Yes, sir.
1: How often does it go down?
6: Twice a week. And if it was up to me, it'd be twice a month.
1: See?
6: I'm just telling you. I don't know if it's because it's the same woman for 30 years. But it's, you know, we're both 45. And when we were in our 20s, it was me hounding her all the time. But Mother Nature is a...
3: It swaps. Yes. It switches.
1: Absolutely. Yes. You know, that is nature. You got it happens when you turn, you know, 35, 36, 37 for ladies when they hit their prime.
3: Mm-hmm.
1: But, you know, it kind of flips it on its head that it's not all men that are just like, I want it. No, women can be like that, too.
3: That's why guys need to go visit Tri-State Men's Health. Get the testosterone check.
4: Mike says, married 16 years. What is this sex you talk about?
1: Okay, and that's the other end.
0: It's the Morning Blitz.
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0: 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Hear it again when we rewind it again.
1: An off-air conversation the other day led to a bit of dirty talk. Comparing being away from my fiance and for the week and, you know, understanding that she is 10 years younger than me. She is in her prime, if you will. And, you know, don't touch me. Go watch Blue's Clues or something. Get away. And so we're doing Goose's annual sex survey. Do you fall in line with the rest of Blitz Nation?
2: Blue's Clues. Is that a real cold shower there?
1: Something.
2: Blue's Clues.
1: Something. I don't care. Thomas is on the phone. All right. How long have you been in a relationship?
3: Well, we've been in a relationship about a year, and I had been away for 10 years. I had been out of practice with, you know, doing it and stuff, and she wanted it. She wanted it way more than me, and at 50 years old, I couldn't keep up. So I went to the doctor, got some testosterone, got some extra stuff, and now she can't keep her hands off me.
1: Hey, good for you.
3: So for the older guys, you got to get that medication, whatever it takes. Get her done.
4: I love it.
1: Blue Chew to the rescue. Good job. Thank you for the call. Line two. All right. How long have you been in a relationship?
5: Almost 2 years.
1: Almost 2 years. How old are you?
5: I'm 54.
1: All right. How often is it going down?
5: I'm 54. She's 41, and it's twice every day.
1: Okay. Twice. Yay.
2: My gosh.
1: But you got yourself a 41-year-old. 14, 15 years, you're junior there.
5: Yes, sir.
1: So, yeah, she's in her prime. She's ready to go.
5: Oh, every day.
2: Are you okay? Or
5: I'm surviving. Yeah.
1: Just hearing your story, you sound dehydrated in your voice. Yeah, you just sound tired and worn out. You sound like you're
5: sometimes.
1: You sound like you're using Pedals as mouthwash. Like you're just dry. You've got nothing left. You sound like you're built like Skeletor because there's just absolutely nothing left of you. She has taken it all out. All right. Well, thanks for the call.
2: Have you guys seen that commercial for that over-the-counter, like, ED treatment gel called Eroxon? I'm not kidding. It's called Eroxon, and it's got 2 stars on Amazon.
1: Yeah. I'm not using anything in that area that is not tested. The Blitz, good morning.
6: Good morning.
1: Oh, okay. Great. Female perspective. How old are you?
6: I just turned 38. My fiance is 39. We've been together for almost a year. And yeah, I'm definitely the initiator.
1: You're the initiator.
6: Oh, absolutely. I want twice a day.
4: Twice a
6: day. He wants twice a week. Yes. So we settle for once a day.
1: Okay. Has he like turned you down before?
6: Oh, absolutely.
1: I have too. I absolutely have. No.
2: Does it cause issue? Like, are there hurt feelings or are we all just free to?
1: I don't think she's gotten hurt feelings.
6: No hurt feelings.
1: Okay.
6: I find the fun in it and I try to talk him into it still. So
1: right.
6: It's all good.
1: No, good for you.
2: No means no.
1: 100%. Well, thank you so much for the call. See, it's
6: okay, thank you.
1: It's I'm telling you, these ladies nowadays, they're coming after it.
2: All the texts are saying the same.
4: What is going on?
1: Ladies, we are not pieces of meat. We are not just here for your pleasure. We've got things to do.
4: The tide has turned.
1: It really has. 99.7 The Blitz.
0: Traffic Blitz.
2: There's an accident on 70 East at 670. A disabled vehicle, 71 North at 11th Avenue. We have some traffic on 71 North and Greenlawn Avenue to 70. 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
2: all right, I'm listening.
0: The three things you need to know before you go.
3: It is smoky out there today thanks to Canadian wildfires. It's another day of unhealthy air quality. You can see the haze and smell the smoke. You're being advised to limit prolonged time outdoors, which is a problem if you're going to incarceration today, particularly if you are in an at-risk group like those with asthma or COPD. The air outside the Ohio State Reformatory is going to be heavy. You may notice it in your throat, your lungs, your eyes. It's unhealthy. It could spike into the hazardous range today. So you may want to think about bringing along a bandana or a mask to throw over your face if you need it. Obviously, don't forget your inhaler if you use one. Eye drops and cough drops aren't a bad idea either. You can hit the first aid area for help if you need it. By the way, Cedar Point closed 3 hours early last night because of the air quality. They haven't announced what the plans are for today. Production of Fairlife milk has been temporarily suspended in the U.S. after a cyber attack. Fairlife parent company Coca-Cola says there was unauthorized access to parts of its systems by a third party. And although quality and safety have not been affected, they are pausing production to restore systems and operations to normal. This is expected to lead to temporary product shortages. Police are investigating an incident that happened on the set of the Today Show yesterday. An intruder stormed into the studio at about 9 a.m. asking for weatherman Al Roker. When he couldn't find Roker, witnesses say he lunged at host Craig Melvin and yelled a racial slur. The man was arrested. There were no physical injuries. NBC is reviewing its security protocols. And those are your three things.
0: Song after song of questionable life choices.
4: It's trouble music. That's all it is. 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
1: All right, Thicc, here we go.
2: Oh,
1: we all know how you would handle this story, but a video has been posted online outside of a college apartment building where five girls have been stuck for about 4 days now because there is a pair of geese and one of them is very aggressive. They've got video of people walking down the street, and all of a sudden, this goose will take three steps and then take off flying right at people, pecking at the back of people's heads. It chased the girls up the stairs, and they've been locked in their apartment for the past 4 days.
3: Oh, it must be nesting.
1: Well, that's... There's got to be
2: eggs. Yeah, it's what's going on this time of year.
1: Yeah, there's got to be eggs somewhere close by. But the girls...
3: No, thank you. That is... I am not messing with a bird of that size. I'm not doing it. They're mean.
1: They are mean. Thicc, how would you handle the problem?
2: Punch him right in the mouth. Here's what I'll tell you. If you watch those videos, the goose starts flying after people as soon as they turn around and run. If you yell at that bird, you stomp your foot at that goose, he's going to back off.
3: Even if you're getting near its nest? You think it's going to back off?
2: No, if you're like walking up to the eggs, no, it's probably, you know, it's going to fight for its life of its
3: Okay, so what
2: babies.
3: If it's fighting for its life with you because you need to get up the stairs and it's nesting right next to the stairs?
2: Well, that's his problem. I didn't put him there.
3: I know. What are you doing is what I'm saying.
2: I will punch him. I will kick him.
3: And
2: whatever.
3: Then leave the babies with no dad?
2: No, I'm not going to kill it. And that's the other thing is people
3: what?
2: Ask.
3: What do you think a swift kick to
1: are you worried about?
3: Head's
1: you worried
3: do?
1: About geese orphans?
3: I am extremely worried about geese orphans.
2: I have dealt with these things so many times at the boat ramp. I mean, that you know, the docks are covered with their crap.
3: Yeah, what do you do? You just yell at
2: you
3: it?
2: You just
3: and it
2: yell
3: runs
2: at
3: away?
2: Them, you stomp at them. If you like, you put your arms up in the air and go at it, it'll just run away.
1: I will say this. If that thing came waddling towards me hissing, I absolutely would kick it right in the balls.
2: You
1: no
2: just
1: problem
2: smack
1: whatsoever.
2: It in the head and it'll run away. Not you don't me. Have to.
1: But
2: it's not going to do any serious damage.
1: Here's the other thing. These birds, this particular bird, was also seen like flying at people. And I.
2: When
1: you
2: they
1: know,
2: run.
1: I might be in Thicc Rick territory here, but I have a feeling that from watching this video, the way the goose flies at you, I could easily snatch it by the neck out of midair.
2: Yeah, they're not that fast in the air.
1: Watching the video, I'm like, snatch it.
2: Yeah.
1: And then I'm just going to, and I'm going to use it like a back and forth and bash it on the ground.
3: I got pecked by a penguin once, like, and it was so fast, I didn't see it coming. It got the back of my hand, and it drew blood.
2: It hurt.
1: Uh-huh.
3: Birds are wily, they're fast, and you don't know what's coming. You never know what's coming. So I'm saying, if that thing got a shot at your... groin area? Groinal?
1: The groinal area?
3: Your groinals?
1: Uh-huh.
3: It gets up into your groinals. You're in trouble, man.
2: Do you think he knows to do that?
1: If
2: going right for his junk.
1: I'm just getting him right in the grundle. Just going to peck away.
2: But people act like the thing will kill them. Like, I'm going to die because this goose is after me.
3: I just don't want to tangle with anything that I don't understand. And I don't understand a goose.
1: I've heard that a time or two.
2: We're still trying.
1: I understand. Yeah, 99.7 The Blitz.
0: Traffic Blitz.
3: There's a disabled vehicle on the 270 westbound ramp to 23 north on the north side. We have an accident at 70 east west of 670. A disabled vehicle on 71 north at 11th. That's on the right berm. 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
1: I love this story. I'm not surprised by this story. Let me put it that way. Someone online shared a photo of a receipt they had at a pizza place in Indiana. That's all they said. It was a pizza place in Indiana. And it is not one of those restaurants that intentionally picks on you, like, you know, Dick's Last Resort or... what's that other one in Chicago?
2: Ed DeBevics.
1: Yeah. where they're deliberately mean to you, crack jokes, things like that. No, this man actually had a bitching fee on his receipt. The restaurant charged him $5 for complaining. Now, here's the thing. He had a bit of a complaint because he ordered a beer. They brought him a beer. They brought him the wrong beer. And so he admits that, yes, I did... quote, complain, but I wasn't whining. He just said, hey, can I, you gave me the wrong beer, can I have the right beer? And sure enough, when the receipt showed up, right there, printed on the receipt, bitching fee, $5. Now, he says that they did get a laugh out of it. You know, he says that, sure, he talked to the manager about it, and they had a chuckle, but they actually have a button. You can't just type that in with the touch systems, the POS service systems now.
3: Right.
1: You have to create a line item in your computer system so it shows up on the screen, like all your food items and all your drinks. So someone went in there and pushed the bitching fee button and charged him $5
2: for it. Listen, you can't... That's not fair. If you bring the wrong order, like complaining at all, if you ask for the right order.
1: Right, I agree. If it was just... complaining to complain.
2: Yeah.
1: Or being...
3: No!
2: You're like, man, it's too cold in here. Turn up the heat. It's too bright. Can you lower the shades? Like, that to me... All right, $5 fee. You're kind of a pain in my butt.
1: Right. Now, I have seen, like, signs behind the bar before, you know, that they'll joke around and be like, $5 if you... complain, and $10 if you were rude, and, you know, one of those joke signs. I don't know if I've ever seen it show up on a receipt before. And reviews online are kind of mixed. Obviously, some people are saying, no way. There's no way this is happening.
2: I think it's kind of funny. But also, let me propose this. I want a percentage off for being expeditious. Charlie and I go into a restaurant, we sit down, we order right away, we eat and we leave. We turn that table over within 30, 40 minutes. Give me an expeditious refund. Give me some type of 5% off for being efficient.
1: Okay.
2: For not hanging around and taking up a table all night.
1: Because in that time period, there may be another table or so that's there for a two-table rotation.
2: Right.
1: But it's not you. You're getting new customers in there.
3: Right.
1: Restaurant's making more money.
2: That's
1: so
2: right.
1: So give you a little 10% discount.
2: How about
1: your bill.
2: How about it?
1: That's interesting. Okay. I think if I had, you know, I don't want to call it a run-in, but let's say I did complain about something and they fixed it and the bill shows up and it's a $5 bitching fee, I'm probably going to pay it. I'm going to laugh.
3: Nope.
1: I'm going to laugh and I'm going to pay it. You're
3: like, I'm not paying that. You can't charge me a $5 bitching fee.
1: $5? Come on.
3: I don't care. I'm not paying.
2: That's another $5 if you complain about the bitching fee.
1: Right. Exactly. So,
3: what the hell?
1: Again, they didn't name the restaurant, but...
2: It's a vicious cycle.
1: I'm not totally against it. Just
2: saying. I think it's really funny, but also if somebody notices it and complains, you have to take it off the bill, especially if you gave them the wrong order. That's not fair.
1: If the order was wrong, yes, it's their job to fix it for sure. But I say kudos. Good job on
3: I'm going to stand there and bitch up to $100. And they could just keep adding it on.
1: And just keep adding it on.
3: Yeah, keep adding
2: like
3: it on.
2: Saturday school in the Breakfast Club.
1: I was just going to say, you want another one? That's another one.
3: I got you for life.
1: 97 The Blitz.
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1: All right, well, let's take ultimateclassicrock.com for their word. I mean, they're a website dedicated to Ultimate Classic Rock. And we'll see if you agree or disagree, Kelly, because they put together the list of the 50 greatest power ballads in rock history. Now, I will give you a clue here. Most of them are from the 80s. And in fact, looking at the top 10, all but three are from the 80s. So I want to know, Kelly, if you were to think of the ultimate power ballads in rock history, what might you put on the list?
2: Well, I always try to make a case for, and nobody ever buys it, for Great White. They have Save Your Love and the Angel Song that are two great power ballads, in my opinion.

0: absolutely amazing song there by Great White. Great White is a power ballad powerhouse. I love that group if we're talking power ballads.
1: All right. Well, I can tell you this. Not on the top 10.
0: I figured.
1: No, not on the top 10.
0: But I do. I'll make a case till the day I die.
1: They might be on the top 50 somewhere, but I didn't scroll through the entire top 50 because that would be a lot.
0: Yeah. So we have a top 10. I can't wait to hear it.
1: I can tell you this. I'm very sad, at least not in the top 10, that mine isn't in there. Did you find it, Thick?
2: I did.
1: Okay. What I think should be in the top 10 is not in there. This is such a great power ballad. I took the lyrics to this song and I wrote it in a card and I gave it to my senior year girlfriend.
0: Oh. Oh, wow.
1: For Valentine's Day.
0: Oh.
1: The only problem was I played it off like I wrote her a poem. I plagiarized.
2: Oh. You plagiarized?
1: I totally plagiarized.
0: You were ChatGPTing before ChatGPT.
1: Was. And then the sad fact was, not knowing that she would show the card to someone, someone found out and knew the song, and I got called out for it. But what should be a top 10 power ballad is Angel by Aerosmith.
0: Good one.
1: I might have to do this for the next time we do a timing challenge.
0: Okay.
2: Look at this.
0: Did you write that song?
1: I did not. I wish I did. All right. Top 10. Starting with number 10. Pretty good. Now, rock history, this kind of walks the line a little bit.
2: Yeah.
1: Bryan Adams, Heaven.

0: a good one.
1: Okay.
0: Again, power ballad? Maybe I'm completely wrong here. I don't know if I would consider this a power ballad.
2: Oh, yeah.
0: Yeah?
2: Yeah, yeah, for sure.
1: But okay. I'll kick that one straight out for House of Broken Love.
2: Yes, I would too.
1: Yeah.
2: And Angel.
0: Well, no, I'm sorry. Not this one. Number 9 is what I'm talking about.
2: Oh, absolutely.
0: Really?
2: Oh, my God, yes.
0: Okay.
2: This is a legendary.
1: Oh, right. Number 9.
0: Maybe just because I used to blare it in the car and sing at the top of my lungs.
2: Right?
0: I never considered it a power ballad. Night Ranger.
1: Oh, yes.
2: It's absolutely a power ballad.
1: Definitely a power ballad.
0: All right.
1: Yeah. Love
0: 100% right.
2: Now, when you're blaring this part, I get it.
0: Right. Which, by the way, one of the greatest, like,
2: yes,
0: sing-along scenes ever in a movie from Boogie Nights.
2: Yes.
0: Oh, what a great scene. Number 8 on the list. Yeah, this is most certainly a power ballad that deserves to be in the top 10. Meatloaf.

0: Not that.
1: Now, here's the thing. I haven't dissected the lyrics, and I don't know enough about Meatloaf. What is that? What is it that he won't do? He'll do anything, but he won't do that. What is that?
2: What is it, Dick?
0: I have no idea.
2: I'm looking it up because I don't know either.
1: I really hope.
0: Maybe marriage?
1: I really hope Wikipedia says butt stuff. That's what I'm hoping it says.
0: Well, why would he sing that?
1: Not everyone's into that thing.
0: I know, but I mean, okay.
1: Number 7 on the list. Got to get some Aerosmith in there for sure.
2: This should be number 1 in my opinion.
0: Really?
2: There is nothing that beats this in the history of music as a power ballad. Dream On is incredible.
0: What about...
1: No, I'll give you number 2 because I agree with number 1.
2: Oh, okay, okay, so, okay. All right, cool.
0: I mean... What?
2: It's Aerosmith.
0: What about I Don't Want to Miss a Thing, though?
2: No. This is classic Aerosmith.
0: It is
2: here.
0: Classic Aerosmith. Yeah. So is Walk This Way, yeah. But, you know...
2: I
1: Don't Want to Miss a Thing. I could... Top 10-ish? Yeah, possibly.
2: That is weak Aerosmith at best.
1: Weak Aerosmith?
0: Yeah. Well, we are talking about power ballads.
1: Motley Crue, number 6 on the list. Or if you're a true fan, you know that it's really Motley Lou. But... Have you seen Hot Tub Time Machine?
2: I have not.
1: Okay. Number 5 on the list, Foreigner. I believe this is in the right spot. Yeah. This is a top 5 power ballad for sure. Number 4. Again, I wouldn't consider this a power ballad.
0: No.
1: Journey.
0: I don't know, Faithfully or Open Arms.
1: Right.
0: A power ballad.
1: That's a power ballad.
2: To me, the tempo doesn't feel like a ballad.
1: I agree with you, yes. I think they kind of they screwed the pooch on that one. Number 3, Guns N' Roses.
2: I love this. Love it.
1: This one, absolutely power ballad.
2: Oh, yes.
1: For sure. Now, where Dream On should have gone at number 2 is actually Heart at number 2. Number 1 on the list. Top 50 greatest power ballads in rock history. I completely agree. However, rock? I mean, there's an argument to be made either way. But I consider the greatest artist of all time. Number 1, Prince.
0: Phenomenal guitar player, so it's okay.
1: Big thumbs down from Kelly.
0: Wow, really?
1: The song or the fact that it's on the rock, classic rock power ballads of all time?
2: I don't hate that it's on the rock power ballads. I don't. I don't think it should be number 1. I don't think it should be in the top 10.
1: What?
2: I am not an enormous Prince fan. I know that that is, like, terrible for some people to hear.
1: That's blasphemous is what that is.
2: It is a personal preference. It has nothing to do with the guy's talent. Obviously, the guy's amazing. I just am not an enormous fan of his music. Sorry. I would put Great White ahead of Prince. I would.
0: Oh, come on.
2: I would. This song in particular, Purple Rain, it's fine. You want to put it in the top 50? Fine. Put it at number 43.
1: It's not... 43? It's not That's fine. Insane. It's one of the greatest songs ever written. If you've got an idea or you have some input... Or you just want to set Kelly straight.
2: Set me straight. Why don't you agree with me? You all know I'm right.
1: Sad. 997 Blitz.
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2: There's a disabled vehicle on the ramp from 270 West to 23 North. We have an accident on Morse Road at Stelzer Road in Newark. An accident on Main Street eastbound at Cherry Valley Road. 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

0: Corporate figured no one would be up at this time of day, so it's the Morning Blitz Rewind.
1: I want to do this Gen Z quiz that I found. I need some volunteers right now. If you're under the age of 25, you're in the car with someone right now under the age of 25, please give us a call, 800-821-9970. Because what I have here is a list of things that all three of us in this room grew up with. And all I want to do is give you a name. And I want to see if you can identify what that thing is or tell us like what it was used for. Because I'm looking over the list, and I guarantee some people are not going to know, especially of a certain age. Like I said, the Gen Zers, or the, what's the latest, the Gen Alphas.
2: Yeah.
1: You know, what these things are. So 800-821-9970. If you're 25 or younger, give us a call right now so I can give you this little quiz here. Blitz, hi, who's it? Oh, hello? Hello?
3: Good morning, it's Tristan.
1: Hey, Tristan. All right. Are you under? Are you 25 or younger?
3: Yep, big old 23.
1: All right, perfect. I'm going to name a couple things here, and I want to see if you know what they are, okay?
3: All right.
1: All right. What's Star 69?
3: Is that when you, like, hide your caller ID when you call someone?
1: Oh, you're close.
2: That's Star 67.
1: That's Star 67.
3: Ah,
1: so you're close. You're close in the number range, but no, Star 69. Do you remember thick Star 69?
4: That's to call whoever just called you.
1: Call right? Back. Yeah, that's the call back number. Yeah. All right, Tristan. What about rabbit ears? What are rabbit ears?
3: Is that what sits on top of the TV?
1: Okay.
4: What is its purpose?
3: Satellite signal. Right?
2: Close enough.
1: Yeah,
2: close enough.
1: Getting the TV signal.
4: It's an antenna.
1: An antenna, yeah, to get the signal. Yep. Okay. What about this? What's Betamax?
3: One more time.
1: Betamax. What's Betamax?
3: Not ringing a bell on that one.
1: Betamax. That's old school.
4: Yeah.
1: That's pre VHS. That's pre Blu-ray. Pre DVD.
3: Before I was even thought of.
4: The janky version of VCR.
1: Yeah. The giant version of VCR. Tristan, you did pretty good. I appreciate the call, man. Thank you so much.
3: Yep. Have a good one.
1: All right. Let's try one more here. Blitz. VHS. Hi. Who's this?
5: Hi. Shay Miller.
1: Shay?
5: Amelia.
6: Amelia. This is Amelia.
1: Amelia. Hi, Amelia. How are you?
6: Good.
1: What? How old are you, Amelia?
6: Seven.
1: Oh, wow. All right. We're going Gen Alpha here.
4: I don't know how you're going to do that.
1: Yeah.
6: Gen Alpha.
1: Yeah, Gen Alpha for sure. All right. I'm sorry. What was your name again?
2: Amelia.
1: I'm sorry, Amelia. Amelia, who was Max Headroom?
4: Oh, come on.
2: What?
1: Yeah. You have no idea who Max Headroom is?
2: Yeah.
1: No.
2: Yeah. Right. No.
1: Okay. Amelia, what were the yellow pages used for?
6: What were the yellow pages used for? Do you know? No way.
1: No.
2: No.
1: Not an idea. Okay, fine. Finish this for me, Amelia. Tickle me.
6: Tickle me. Come on, Mom was singing it the other day.
7: Yep. Why were you singing it anyway? Say it.
1: Yeah, Mom.
2: Tickle me.
6: What is it, Mel?
4: No.
1: Nothing?
2: Oh.
6: Yeah. Elmo.
1: There it is. Thank you, Elmo, Amelia. Very good.
2: Right.
1: Very
2: good. Amelia.
1: Thank you so much, Amelia. I hope you have a great day.
6: Hello.
2: Bye-bye.
1: Let's try one more here. Blitz, hi. Who's this?
8: Anthony.
1: AJ?
8: Anthony.
1: Anthony. That was close. Anthony, under the age of 25?
8: 17.
1: Oh, okay. 17. Right. Perfect. Wow. Okay, you're you sound like a 17, 52-year-old. Like, what are you? Got a deeper voice than I do. All right, Anthony, here we go. What's a Rolodex?
8: To keep your contact.
4: There you go.
1: Okay, all right. Very good. What about, what is, oh, no, complete this. John Paul George.
8: Mary?
9: No.
1: Not
2: That's
1: Mary.
2: Peter Paul.
1: That's Peter
2: Mary.
1: Paul, yeah. Close. No, that would be John Paul George, and Ringo would be the fourth name for the Beatles there. All right, last one here. What's a thimble?
8: Like a drum thing? Like the thing on the drum?
4: That's a cymbal.
1: That's a cymbal.
4: What's a thimble? A thimble. Start with a T-H.
1: Thimble.
4: Thimble.
8: Oh, the thing for sewing?
1: Yeah, there you go. Okay, very good.
4: Well, I suppose those are still used, aren't they?
1: Are they?
4: Thimbles? I mean, people still sew.
1: I guess so. That's true.
4: All right. Get stuck in the finger.
1: Yeah. The little metal cups. Yeah. That go on the two. Yeah, right. Yeah. All right. Anthony, you did pretty good. I'm not mad at that. I appreciate the call, man. Thank you so much.
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0: know, you can tell us what you think of the music by texting FORUM to 800-821-9970. 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
1: Oh, it's summertime. I had the ultimate summer weekend as I was out at Indian Lake. First time there. Absolute blast. Rented a boat. Our boat is a big old pile of goo after the lake house fire. But we had a great time. And one of the most important things you do when you get ready for the weekend on the boat is you make the playlist. On the
2: pontoon. Was this on your list?
1: It was on the list.
2: Was it?
1: Yep, absolutely. But this is kind of like earlier morning, pre-noon playlist. But this was definitely on there for sure. Followed by Day Drinking by the same band. Yeah, a little Day Drinking in there. But we got in the conversation. That one song that absolutely cannot be played at a reasonable volume. I'm sure a lot of people could jump in. Well, because I could easily say, well, anything Linkin Park. Yeah, but I want you to narrow it down. What's that one song? It comes on and you're cranking it up. 800-821-9970. The one song that cannot be listened to at a reasonable volume. Kelly, can you think of a song that you love, that you know you're cranking up when it comes on?
3: Yes. Holy Wars by Megadeth.

0: Yeah.
1: This will wear out the neck muscles for sure. Vic, I would have to say, if you've got Mine Ready, Mind, although I could say any Linkin Park song, my favorite Linkin Park song, the one that absolutely cannot be listened to at a reasonable volume, would be Bleed It Out, without a doubt, by Linkin Park.

0: We gotta talk. Sorry, I was too busy listening to the song.
1: That's
0: I forgot to talk. Thick, you got one? What always gets turned to 11 when it comes on?
2: Well, pretty much any Metallica song, but one specifically would be off of the Master of Puppets album, Disposable Heroes.

0: Oh, love it. Love it.
1: Kelly just moved her headphones off her ears. She's like, I gotta turn the volume down a little bit. Let me move the headphones back. 800-821-9970. We have gotten a lot of people texting this one in, which I totally agree with you. This is another song that must be played at 11, and that would be Limp Bizkit Break Stuff.
2: Yeah.

0: loudest possible volume. It's just one of those days. It's all about the he said, she said, whoa. Yep. If you don't listen to this song and then turn the radio down a little bit and it goes to the next song and you don't have that little rattle in your speaker because you ripped one of them, you blew out a speaker, well, then you didn't do it right.
1: And let me just say, you have to listen to the non-radio edit. Yes. Because that's the satisfying part of it.
2: Right.
0: That is true. That is very true. Text rolling in, 800-821-9970. We got an Enter Sandman. There are a couple of Metallica songs on the list.
2: All Metallica songs.
0: Mud Shovel by Stained. That's a good one. I could totally see that being a cranked up to 11 song. I mean, again, there are a lot of bands out there you can say, well, any song by this band. Yeah, but what's that one that really just gets you going? 800-821-9970. Are you trying to find Mud Shovel there, Thick? So what you're... He's clicking through. I see you working.
1: We see you.
0: I see you working. There we go.
2: Oh, yeah. Turn that up.
0: Yeah.
2: Sure.
0: Yeah, this one's got to be played in 11, at least. You don't
2: take away. Yeah, it doesn't always have to be really heavy.
0: No, not at all.
2: I remember, you know, we did that 500 countdown over the 4th of July.
0: Yeah.
2: And I was driving to the lake and Space Lord by Monster Magnet came on. I don't know if I've ever had the radio in my truck that loud.
0: But Space Lord came on, yeah.
2: Oh, I had this thing so freaking loud. It's just got that groove, man.
0: There's a car in. Oh, we've got a couple for this as well, which again, another one I completely agree with. Killing in the Name of.
1: Oh, yeah.
0: A little Rage in there. And I would say that would probably be towards the top of my list of Rage songs to be Killing in the Name of.
2: Oh, absolutely.
0: Yeah.
1: Okay, I love this one, Black Betty by Ram Jam.
0: Oh! We Black Betty'd it up this weekend on the boat. We absolutely Black Betty'd it up.
3: It's the Morning Blitz

Studies have shown that drinking too much alcohol and listening to the Blitz can cause memory loss. And on a side note, it can also cause memory loss. The

0: This is the Morning Blitz Rewind.
1: All right. A song that demands to be played at a not reasonable volume. And that's what we're talking about this morning. 800-821-9970. What is that one song that just has to be cranked all the way up? That one song that was made not to be listened to at a reasonable volume. And we've got so many texts rolling in. We're trying to keep up.
2: Multiple Pantera Walk.
1: Oh, yes. I think you went through and you pulled up a whole bunch of files. As many as we could get to.
3: I mean, so many coming in.
1: This one, for sure.
3: Oh, yeah, without a doubt.
1: Needs to be cranked to 11.
3: They're kind of one of those bands where all of them.
1: Yeah, another one of those. Or as I called it during one of our rock and rumbles, it's just respect.
2: Yeah, that's right.
1: Yeah.
3: Respect.
1: That's what I called it. Vic, what else you got over there? What else were people texting in?
3: We got one for Slayer's Raining Blood.
1: Yeah, you cannot listen to this song at anything less than a 12.
3: Nope.
2: Oh, this is a good one.
1: What else you got, Vic?
3: Oh, let's see. I got Evanescence, Bring Me to Life.
1: I can still remember playing this song on the radio when the band, you know, when this song blew up and became their first big hit, and calling my best friend, who was also a big Linkin Park fan, and just being like, there's this new band. It's like Linkin Park with a female singer. Got it. When this song very first came out,
2: yes.
1: I was like, you gotta find this
2: it's
1: band.
2: It's a good one.
1: Yeah.
2: Heather says Du Hast by Rammstein.
1: Oh, man. All I can picture is flames.

0: Absolute 11. Absolute 11. A little bit older, a little bit poppy, but I absolutely agree with you. Nothing but a good time. Absolutely, I am all about that one for sure. In fact, I'm pretty sure this was cranked to 11 on the pontoon on Friday afternoon. I'm pretty sure we sang this at our top of our lungs in the middle of Indian Lake.
1: All these songs are making me want to put together a huge playlist of everything that people have texted in and go on an enormous road trip.
0: Just drive around
1: the Outer Belt. Let's do it.
0: Windows down all the way up. What else you got, Zig?
2: That would definitely include Bleed from Meshuggah.
0: Wow.
2: Yes.
0: I don't know if I've heard this song before. This is a...
2: That's very serious metal.
0: This, yeah. That's unbelievable. Let's see. Judas Priest, Painkiller rolling in. Welcome to the Circus is rolling in.
1: Ashley, Disturbed Down with the Sickness.
0: That would be a good one. Yep. Bodies.
1: Oh, yeah.
0: Yeah.
1: That's good.
2: Oh, the bodies hit the floor.
0: Yep.
2: Yeah.
0: Man, if you've got one, 800-821-9970, the songs that are just meant to be cranked up, not listened to at a reasonable volume.
1: Those about to rock, AC/DC.
0: Oh, that's a good one.
1: Good one.
0: What was the other one that came in? Big Balls.
1: Yeah,
0: someone texted in, and I don't think you grabbed the

0: but someone said Firewoman.
1: Yeah, oh, good one.
0: Yeah.
1: Rollins says Bohemian Rhapsody. I am all in on that one. Great one to crank.
0: Well, that would be, although there's a lot of music that was made before it that could be cranked, I think in terms of song being cranked to 11 and enjoyed, Bohemian Rhapsody probably gave us one of the original, at least the most classic, cranked to 11 scene in a movie.
1: Yeah, that's right.
0: Where they're head bobbing along to that song for sure.
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1: Hey, it's Tess. 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Say hello. I'll tell you how to win Candlebox tickets here in a little bit. And I've got an update on all this crazy weather going on. Right now, Bill Murray, featuring A Day to Remember, Always Let You Down on the Blitz.

0: 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Hey, if you walked outside and thought it smelled like a giant plastic fire, you're not crazy. We're dealing with the worst air quality ever recorded in Central Ohio this morning, all thanks to smoke from those Canadian wildfires. The old record was 187 back in 2023. One local reading this morning was over 500. So try to limit your time outside if you can, especially if you've got asthma or you're sensitive to bad air. And if you're driving, keep the windows up and switch your car to recirculate instead of pulling air from the outside. And I know not everyone can just stay inside today. If you've got to work outside, take as many breaks inside as you can. And an N95 mask would definitely help. Now, the smoke should start clearing out later on tonight. Until then, it's going to be hot and humid and hazy, high of around 91. A few scattered storms later on. So, yeah, everyone in Ohio right now just trying to survive 100-degree heat. Avoid the Taco Bell diarrhea lettuce. And, you know, why not throw in a severe air quality alert for good measure? Why not? Stay hydrated and maybe skip the Crunchwrap. And try not to breathe outside. I'll tell you how to win Candlebox tickets next on The Blitz.
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The Blitz presents Candlebox at the Bluestone, Friday, October 16th. 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

Hey, it's Tess. I'll tell you how to win Ohio State Fair. 4 packs of tickets. We're giving them away. I'll tell you in like 25 minutes. Also, right after Eva Under Fire, William Shatner just started a metal band, and you're never going to believe what he put on his rider. Here's Villainous on the Blitz.

0: 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New Eva Under Fire, Villainous. They're opening for Five Finger Death Punch at Nationwide on October 21st. William Shatner. He's performing at Riot Fest in Chicago this September with his new heavy metal band, The Shatners. And his rider is incredible. Captain Kirk has gone full rock star. He wants fire breathers, a DeLorean instead of a golf cart. He wants adoptable puppies backstage. I love that. 4 feet of Polish sausage and a bowl of sauerkraut. He also wants 8 pallets of Faygo that Insane Clown Posse is absolutely not allowed to touch. Plus a dressing room called Shatner's Shag Shack. Oh, and he asked Chicago to rename a boat after him so he can captain a ship again. The guy's 95 years old. He started a metal band. Just give the guy what he wants. He's a little delirious, but you just give him what he wants. It's hilarious. Smashing Pumpkins, Ozzy, New Breaking Benjamin, and I'll tell you how to win Ohio State Fair passes next on The Blitz.
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0: Sirens. Why? Because you deserve it. Sirens. 6190 Cleveland Avenue, Columbus, Ohio. Just off I-270 at exit 27, the Cleveland Avenue exit. Sirens is 18 and over. It is our solemn duty to shake that booty. Only at Sirens, where sometimes it's good to be bad. And we can be very, very bad.
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0: 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There's Allison Chains. I just got an incarceration update. Doors still open at 11, but the bands won't start right away because of the Canadian wildfires, all the smoke. 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Hang in there. Oh, I also promised you I'd tell you how to win a 4-pack of passes to the Ohio State Fair. 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
1: Visitors at a small zoo in Cambridgeshire, England, witnessed a very wild incident when a man walked up to a 3-year-old boy, picked him up, and threw him into a cross.

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1: Hey, it's Tess. Update on incarceration. Doors, they opened at 11, but the bands will not start right away because of the wildfire smoke from the Canadian wildfires. I just want to make sure everyone's safe, because breathing that in ain't healthy. Now, once the air quality improves, which it's supposed to later on today, festival organizers will update the set times on the app and on socials, and we will keep you updated as well. Here's a Trey You, all for you on The Blitz.
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Did you know more than 200 dogs ended up at the Franklin County Dog Shelter over the 4th of July weekend? They're officially out of room because of it. Now, they're doing $18 adoptions right now. That's basically just the cost of a dog license, which sounds like a pretty good excuse to me to accidentally come home with a dog. Well, I wasn't planning on it, but here they are. All five of them. Seriously, I'm already

0: 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Okay, I have Zeppelin from Ashes to New, Seether, and New Black Label Society, Name and Blood, next on The Blitz.
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9: 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Just off I-270 at exit 27, the Cleveland

0: Cleveland Avenue exit. Sirens is 18 and over. And remember, Sirens is open every Thursday, Friday, and Saturday till 5 a.m. Tackle the 100-ounce tower for just $20 every Sunday and pay no cover from 7 to close. Only at Sirens, where sometimes it's good to be bad. And we can be very, very bad.
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0: 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Sirens, 6190 Cleveland Avenue, Columbus, Ohio. Just off I-270 at exit 27th, the Cleveland Avenue exit. Sirens is 18 and over, and remember, Sirens is open every Thursday, Friday, and Saturday until 5 a.m. No cover and $5 drinks every day of the week from 11 a.m. to 6 p.m. during the day shift. Only at Sirens, where sometimes it's good to be bad. 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

It's Tess. Good news for incarceration. Updated set times are live. Music starts at 1 o'clock. All your Friday acts will perform as planned. Now, you can download their official incarceration app, and you can follow that way. Also, they've got some masks. They're limited quantities, though, but you can get them at the main medical tent. Up at the Ohio State Reformatory in Mansfield, I'm excited for you. Here's Beartooth Free on the Blitz. Got the

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That's Bush. We're still under an air quality alert all across Ohio because of the smoke from those Canadian wildfires. It's supposed to get better, though, throughout the day, but right now it's still unhealthy enough that it's a good idea to limit your time outside if you can, especially if you've got asthma or other breathing issues. Now, if you're stuck working outside today, your boss, I'm going to smack him. I'm kidding. I'm not. I don't condone violence. Take breaks inside when you can. Stay hydrated. If you've got an N95 mask, that'll help to filter out the smoke. If you're driving, keep the windows up. Switch your AC to recirculate. Yeah, high around 91 today.

0: 91 today with a chance of a few storms later on. Still waiting on updates from incarceration because they opened the doors at 11, but they're moving back bands for safety because of these Canadian wildfire smoke. Folks, I know the English language. I will keep you updated the best I can. I'm going to tell you how to win Weird Al tickets next on The Blitz.
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6: 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Because you deserve it. Sirens, 6190 Cleveland Avenue, Columbus, Ohio. Just off I-270 at exit 27, the Cleveland Avenue exit. Sirens is 18 and over.
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0: 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Weird Al Yankovic is coming to the Ohio State Fair on Wednesday, August 5th. And you can get your tickets at Ticketmaster. But how about going for free? The Morning Blitz, they'll be back on Monday. Goose Kelly and Thick Rick want to hook you up with a pair of those tickets. It's Weird Al Yankovic, Bigger and Weirder 2026 Tour, coming to the Ohio State Fair. You're going to be listening starting on Monday morning between 6 and 10 a.m. for your chance to win. 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

0: 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Their upcoming record, Everything's Falling, drops on August 28th. So it's been a long time coming, but Kim Thayil says that Soundgarden's final album is finally moving forward. They're hoping to release it sometime next year with Chris Cornell's vocals on around 8 or 9 songs that they finished together. Ooh, that's going to be a tough listen, but I cannot wait myself. I have Outshined next on The Blitz.
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3: 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Just off I-270 at exit 27, the Cleveland Avenue exit. Sirens is 18 and over. And remember, Sirens is open every Thursday, Friday, and Saturday till 5 a.m. Tackle the 100-ounce tower for just $20 every Sunday and pay no cover from 7 to close. Only at Sirens, where sometimes it's good to be bad. And we can be very, very bad.
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I'm Tess. I'll see you Sunday at noon. Ronnie Hunter's in next. Also, I have Five Finger Death Punch, their brand new track, Eye of the Storm, next. I miss you already. Okay, bye. It's that time again. 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
1: So I wanted to share some of my gummy thoughts with you. 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

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Something wicked this way comes. That's right. And also the air. That is the wicked. But it seems that it's clearing out just a little bit. A lot better than this morning. I was up this morning and I was like, oh my gosh, I taste the air. Like much of you, I'm sure, noticed that. Somebody said, hey, next time you burn something, make it weed. Because if that comes down this way, all good. Maybe. Also, if you're planning on going to incarceration, if you haven't already headed that way, they did adjust the times. They kind of slowly opened up the gates today and sort of pushed the bands back a little bit. They adjusted everything, so everyone's playing, but everything's moved back just a little bit. So at this point, around 3 o'clock, we've got Dying Wish on. Jutes, Tech 9 goes on at 4:50. 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So make sure if you go, if you have

0: asthma or any kind of breathing issues, make sure you take your inhaler. 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All right. And I'll see you out there a little bit later on tonight and throughout the weekend. 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

Friendly reminder, if your phone gets hot this summer, which has probably been happening the last few weeks, maybe the past month or ever since Sonic, I guess, whatever you do, don't stick it in the fridge. Repair shops say a bunch of people are trying that lately and it creates condensation, which can lead to corrosion and a broken phone fast. I had no idea. It's Pop Evil, wishful thinking. If your phone gets hot, don't put it in the fridge. I was today years old when I learned that. The Blitz!

was as good a time as any to remind you of the smoky conditions. It's like suffocating. Hazy skies, smoky conditions continue to affect central Ohio. Those wildfire smoke issues are traveling down from Canada, moving through the region. I mentioned earlier when I was leaving this morning, I saw Kelly and the morning team, and I was like, man, I can taste it. It tastes like I smoked a pack of cigarettes with a little bit of, pine. I'm not sure. Anyway, monitor the rest of the day, potentially throughout the weekend. Take precautions if you are sensitive to air pollution. Stay informed as air quality conditions may change throughout the day and the weekend.

0: weekend. If you have asthma or young kids or elderly or pets, please don't leave the pets out too long. Let them get out there, do their business, bring them back in. Plenty of water, fresh water and all that. Be advised if you carry your inhaler, maybe a bandana or a mask if so you choose. Doors are open over at incarceration. Obviously, bands start about 1 o'clock today. And there are limited supply of masks at the main medical and remainder, stay hydrated. So please stay hydrated if you're going to incarceration. You may want to bring your own mask if that's what you choose. You may want to just tough it if that's how you want to go. Roll with the punches or a bandana. I'm going to have a puffer in each pocket and my bandana. Yeah, I don't want to end up in the medical tent. That happened at Sonic. Breathing was not an option there for me either. It was weird. So if you have any issues going on with your breathing, and you are headed to Inc., just read your body, baby. Let's do a quick check on traffic. I'm going to line up Tim Montana with Break Me Down next.
1: An accident 270 north at 33 has traffic slow from Tuttle Crossing. We have an accident 270 south at 7.

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The Used. Lorna Shore. Hollywood Undead. Sleeping with Sirens. Poppy. Tech Nine. Star Set. And so many more. All inmates report to the Ohio State Reformatory on July 17th through 19th, 2026 to face your sentencing. 3 days of rock, metal, tattoos, and the haunted blood prison. 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

0: 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Coming up, I also had a request for Stone Sour. Wanted to mention it. I got a text request from Amber, so we'll get on that too, my lady. Let's do a quick check on traffic. Kelly Quinn, what's going on?
1: An accident on 270 north at 33 as traffic slow from Tuttle Crossing. There's a gas leak on Worthington Galena Road near Park Place Drive. You're being asked to avoid the area. An accident 270 south at 70 on the west side. 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
3: Ohio played a pivotal role in the War of 1812, serving as a key front of the Western theater and a site of important clashes on both land and water. One of the most significant engagements came September 10, 1813, during the Battle of Lake Erie near Put-in Bay. In that decisive naval victory, Oliver Hazard Perry, commander of the U.S. forces that captured a smaller British fleet, sent the famous message, "We have met the enemy and they are ours."
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6: Half the paycheck goes to dues. 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I'm Brian Rabb, proud IBEW 683 member. 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

Atreyu will be out on tour with Under Oath. They announced the Define the Great Line 20th anniversary tour. They're going to be at the Andrew J. Brady Music Center in Cincinnati on Friday, December 4th, along with Emery and August Burns Red. Atreyu, all for you for Powell on the Blitz.

0: Stone Sour text requests. Thank you so much. 800-821-9970. From Ashes to New, coming up in just a little bit. Tech 9 is about to take the stage, the redemption stage at incarceration, peeling flesh. Memphis may fire at 5:30. Ginger. 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P. Roach at 9:25. And Headliner Disturbed at 10:30. All that still to come this evening, and oh, so much more. Smoke from hundreds of wildfires burning across Canada continues to blanket Ohio, prompting another state air quality alert and leaving much of central Ohio under haze and smoke-filled skies. Not just in Ohio, though. The smoke plume has impacted Toronto and Detroit and Chicago and Cleveland and New York and all that. And the updated set times will reflect the delay open because of that at incarceration. They've got some masks there, but you might want to bring your own or perhaps a bandana. Stay hydrated is super important. And if you are affected by this kind of weather, please make sure you have your inhaler. Be armed with your inhaler as you get set to rock balls at incarceration this weekend. Let's do a quick check on traffic. Kelly Quinn, what's going on?
1: The ramp from 270 East to 71 North on the north side is closed because of an accident. We have heavy traffic on 70 West downtown between the splits. An accident on 33 Eastbound between Avery Muirfield Drive and 270. A gas leak on Worthington Galena Road near Park Place Drive. 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

0: not a dime to get in and only $5 a drink. Open to close Sunday through Thursday and Friday, Saturday from 11 a.m. to 6 p.m. After 6 Friday and Saturday, drinks are only $8. Why? Because you deserve it. Sirens, 6190 Cleveland Avenue, Columbus, Ohio. Just off I-270 at exit 27, the Cleveland Avenue exit. Sirens is 18 and over.
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and the Columbus Blue Jackets are going to open their home schedule earlier than ever this fall. Best news of the week. Welcoming the Buffalo Sabres to Nationwide Arena October 1st. The matchup will be the earliest opening day in franchise history. I am here for it. The Blue Jackets will play 84 regular season games, up from 82 from the NHL from 1995. Let's go.

The band we're going to see tomorrow night, The Yard Stage. Bad Omens at 9:30, playing till about 11 o'clock at Incarceration. Hey, just a quick heads up, Columbus Zoo, due to today's air quality alert, if you didn't already know, the zoo is going to be open till 6 o'clock, but there are a few changes. The outdoor animal experiences, keeper talks, giraffe feeders, and all the outdoor rides have been canceled. You can still check out all the indoor attractions like the aquarium, the manatee rescue center, reptile building, and Jack Hanna's Animal Encounters Village. Tonight's Adventure Nights event has also been canceled, with plans to resume tomorrow night. Zumbezi Bay remains open during normal daytime hours. If you're planning a visit, be sure to consider the air quality and take any precautions you may need. Stay safe out there. It's all for the safety of guests and the amazing animals at the Columbus Zoo. Good afternoon, it's Ronnie Hunter. In 20 minutes, I'm going to tell you three foods you should skip during the diarrhea parasite and three that are likely safe. Blitz.

0: Ah, yes. 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

0: 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Bill Murray, looking forward to seeing the band in town. We're going to be presenting them in concert, part of the fall concert series with The Blitz. If you'd like to go to the show, text keyword straight to 800-821-9970. Straight Jacket's a good way to think about it. But straight, Bill Murray, Kemba Live, Outdoor, Friday, September 18th. That wraps up our big-ass chunk of nonstop Blitz Rock. I've got Soundgarden coming up in just a little bit. And if you're trying to reduce your chances of getting hit with the diarrhea parasite that's been going around, some food you might want to stay away from include bagged lettuce. I just found out that my hubby, Johnny, he looks at me last night, he goes, yeah, you know that bagged lettuce that I used to get? That's the stuff that's causing this cyclospora parasite that's causing all the damage to all the plumbing, ours and the porcelain kind. I was like, oh, awesome. Salad kits, berries, and fresh herbs. So no fresh herbs for you. But bananas, avocados, canned fruits, and veggies should be okay, they say. Whole unpeeled melons look like they're safe. Basically, foods that are heated to about 158 degrees Fahrenheit should kill off that parasite. If only people could respond that way as well. Some. Let's get ready for Breaking Blitz at 6 momentarily. Right now, it's our next look at traffic. Kelly Quinn, are we breaking through the smog and the smoke?
1: There's an accident 670 east of Cleveland Avenue. Traffic slow from Neal Avenue. An accident 33 eastbound between Avery Muirfield Drive and 270. An accident on the 270 eastbound ramp to 71 north on the north side. An accident 270 north at 33. That one's on the right berm. We have an accident on 270 south between Cemetery.

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9: 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Sirens, 6190 Cleveland Avenue, Columbus, Ohio. Just off I-270 at exit 27, the Cleveland

0: don't get you relaxed and ready for the work week, our sensual showgirls will. Sirens, 6190 Cleveland Avenue, Columbus, Ohio. Just off I-270 at exit 27, the Cleveland Avenue exit. Sirens is 18 and over. And remember, Sirens is open every Thursday, Friday, and Saturday till 5 a.m. Tackle the 100-ounce tower for just $20 every Sunday and pay no cover from 7 to close. Only at Sirens, where sometimes it's good to be bad. And we can be very, very bad.
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5: Soundgarden continues to work on the unreleased songs they did with their late frontman Chris Cornell. Guitarist Kim Thales says that the process is very untraditional. It's kind of sideways and forward and backward. It's sort of forensic in nature. We have to look at what we have and explore what we got, what it needs, and to kind of fill in the holes and complete it. And we are completing it. He says we're building on the things that Chris did complete, a number of partly completed things, some demos, and now we've kind of got to build them and record them and finish them. They hope to have it complete, 9 songs, and have the album out by next year. Chris Cornell sadly died by suicide in 2017. He was 52.

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Well, hello there. Billy Morrison teams up with Dexter Holland of The Offspring for Never Gonna Change. It's a killer dose of attitude. I'm feeling the grit, maybe a little straight-up rock and roll swagger that Billy can deliver. And it's the latest taste of his new album, Hollow. Drops August 7th, and this one's got some serious bite. I will tell you this. Dexter Holland's voice is as solid as it ever was. We're featuring brand new stuff from Billy Morrison and Dexter Holland for Breaking Blitz at 6 tonight. Never Gonna Change on The Blitz.

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2: Me too. I want to hear the new stuff as soon as it's out. Hey, it's Ronnie, and that is Breaking Blitz at 6 for tonight or Friday. Billy Morrison has a new album called Hollow. Very close friend of Ozzy. I'm sure this coming week is going to be hard for everyone, especially him, since they were so close as we approach the one-year anniversary of the loss of the Prince of Darkness. But he has moved on with a new album, Hollow, dropping some great music, and Never Gonna Change is the latest, and it features Dexter Holland from The Offspring. 800-821-9970. What did you think? What did you think? I've got Five Finger Death Punch coming up, System of a Down, and there are also a few restaurant and pools and more closed because of the air scare happening right now with the Ohio EPA issuing the air quality advisory. So check before you go. Big Splash, Friar Park, Bexley Community Park, Gahanna Swimming Pool, Highlands Aquatic Center in Westerville, the Gahanna Municipal Golf Course, Woodlands Backyard Bar and Restaurant. Their league volleyball games are canceled. Westerville Parks and Rec, Nature Nights. Not happening, so just keep that in mind. Again, I think the zoo is going to be closing around 6 o'clock. Maybe they just did. It's after 6. Look at the clock, Ronnie. Hey, what's going on? Where are you at? Oh, I don't know. So just be advised with the air quality issues we're having. It's best to just stay in. And also, when you're letting your dogs out, make it quick, get their business done, and right back in. Because pets can be affected by that, especially if they have heart disease or asthma. If you have flat-faced dogs like bulldogs or pugs, they're especially at risk. Let's do a quick check on traffic. It's our last look for our Friday drive. What's going on?
3: 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An accident on 670 West at 5th Avenue. An accident 670 East at Cleveland Avenue. And an accident 270 North just past Roberts Road on the left berm. 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

0: Rock Station 99.7 The Blitz. STP, got Seether on the way, Eva under fire. And if the smoky skies and air quality issues weren't enough, Ohio has picked up another trophy. Hi, it's Ronnie Hunter here to share the good news. This one nobody wants. We've landed on the top list of 10 U.S. cities with the most bed bugs. Congratulations once again goes to Chicago, which took the unwanted crown as the buggiest city in America. But wait, Ohio showed up big time, unfortunately. We have more cities in the top 50 than any other state, with Cleveland checking in at number 4 and Columbus crawling in at number 8. Sleep tight, Columbus, and maybe check that mattress first. We must keep in mind that with these wildfires also comes damage, leaving behind untold numbers of people left without daunting tasks of rebuilding their homes. Unfortunately, as the rebuilding begins, there's a lot of contractors out there that are going to try to take advantage of these folks as if they already weren't through enough issues. But I did want to mention to you, while we joke about the smoke and all of that stuff, seriously, my friend Kara Snyder posted something, and I got to share it with you. And I'm going to try not to cry because it's super duper true. Heart goes out to our neighbors in Canada. The wildfires are devastating communities, destroying homes, displacing families, and putting countless firefighters and first responders in harm's way. The smoke we see is just a small reminder of what so many people are living through every single day up there, magnified beyond comprehension. So please keep Canada in your prayers for the families affected, for those battling these fires, for the wildlife, and for the rain to come soon. Sometimes it's easy to forget that behind the haze are real people facing unimaginable loss, and pray for the innocent animals. Kara, that was the sweetest post ever. Thank you. And now I'm crying, but it is the truth. With all the smoke, we've got to think about the devastation that is currently happening to our neighbors up there in Canada.
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0: every day of the week from 11 a.m. to 6 p.m. during the day shift. 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

Ava Under Fire, cannot wait to see them open. Five Finger Death Punch, the show coming to Columbus in the fall. Okay, before I leave, I wanted to tell you about this startup. They created a micro drone that shoots down insects in midair. I mean, how do you get one of these? I need to be in possession of this awesome invention. Engineers in Tornall, an American company backed by Y Combinator, are building AI-powered micro drones they say could slash the cost of mosquito control by 100 times. Now, I know mosquitoes play some part in the ecosystem or whatever, but screw them. They're annoying. They're called mosquitoes, and it just sounds annoying. On Tuesday, co-founder Alex Toussaint posted a video showing the company's first air-to-kill. Air-to-air-kill. Wait. Yeah, air-to-air-kill. That's awesome. In which a small drone chased down and shot a moth in a test area. Ooh. Like, this beats the zapper, I guess, right? The team is aiming for 40-gram drones that use smartphone microphones, ultrasonic sensors, and custom software to track

to track insects. Ooh, one day, clear a square kilometer, 10 drones, and go. Bring it. I'll see you at incarceration tonight. I'm hauling ass and then back there tomorrow and Sunday, but I'll see you back here tomorrow morning at 10 a.m. I'm the hunter. It's time for me to prowl. Stay inside. Love you bad. Bye. Attention, Inc. mates.

0: A Day to Remember, Motionless in White, Ice Nine Kills, Cypress Hill, The Used, Lorna Shore, Hollywood Undead, Sleeping with Sirens, Poppy, Tech Nine, Starset, and so many more. All inmates report to the Ohio State Reformatory on July 17th through 19th, 2026 to face your sentencing. 3 days of rock, metal, tattoos, and the haunted blood prison. 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

0: Player Games, there's Greta Van Fleet, your rock station, 99.7 The Blitz. Or seriously, the way I feel like we're all talking today, it's like, yeah, there's Greta Van Fleet on The Blitz. All the smoke today, it's starting to clear out. I'm sure you're noticing that. I was coming up 71 earlier from south of Columbus, and you know when you get to Green Lawn? Like, it's usually the best view of downtown. You come up 71 by Berliner there, and it's like, oh, Columbus looks so nice. I was under the Green Lawn Avenue sign, and I could not see downtown with that smoke earlier. That was wild, wasn't it? Now it's all moving off to the east and going to New Jersey where it belongs. I'm Kirsch. I've got Metallica and Red Hot Chili Peppers on the way. It's your rock station, 99.7 The Blitz.
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0: You know, I should be careful what I ask for. I ask you to text me with what's happening tonight, and I got one from Brandon. He's in Upper Arlington. He said, ask the hot bartender at Roosters if she's single. Oh, crap. He said, don't use my name unless she says yes. Sorry, Brandon. Sorry about this. Sorry, I'm like Ron Burgundy over here. It's in front of me, and I just start reading it, and you never know what's going to happen. So, hot bartender at Roosters in Arlington, if you're single, Brandon is interested. Doing the Lord's work here at your rock station, 99.7 The Blitz. Also playing Avatar next, Black Sabbath and Linkin Park coming up too. Hang on.
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2: No cover and $5 drinks open and close Sunday through Thursday. 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Why?

0: $100. Why? Because you deserve it. Sirens. 6190 Cleveland Avenue, Columbus, Ohio. Just off I-270 at exit 27, the Cleveland Avenue exit. Sirens is 18 and over. It is our solemn duty to shake that booty. Only at Sirens, where sometimes it's good to be bad. And we can be very, very bad.
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